0: Radio S. Radio SK.
1: 8.
2: Two ships in the night. Teardrops in an endless ocean. Four walls painted white.

0: Hurricane. It's a name of the label of Eli Brown. He picked this up by Carla Bloom. The track is called The Only One. Track before that was Will Reese and New Spirit Exodus. And I played you a new version of the classic Alexander Popov track, Attractive Force, remixed by Fozzy and Wavestrax. Hope you're enjoying this episode of A State of Trance, live from a full studio in Amsterdam. And if you ever want to join one of the recordings of the State of Trance radio show, this is your chance. Head over to studio.astateoftrance.com and subscribe. And maybe we'll see you here in Amsterdam for one of the recordings. Let's have a quick look at all the emails that came in. Thank you so much. Armin at astateoftrance.com. Ruben.
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1: Hey, this is Mark Sixma, and this is my new track on A State of Trance.

0: Jeremy Corsten's residency mix in just a bit. But first,
1: this music can take you to another world. We want to hear why a track means so much to you. Here is this week's Service for Dreamers.
0: And please, Amsterdam, make some noise for our special guest, all the way from Italy, Federico Cristaudo.
2: Yes. Ciao, hello, everybody.
0: Welcome to the studio.
2: Thank you so much.
0: So nice to see you. You requested my track with DJ Sean Chris Jones from my Imagine album from 2008, Going Wrong.
2: Yes, exactly.
0: Why is this track so important to you? Tell us.
2: Because it reminds me of my childhood. I remember listening your albums, Intense and Shivers, in the car of my parents. And I remember I felt in love with trance music, and Going Wrong really makes me feel emotional every time. I always got goosebumps every time I listen to it, and after that my love for trance music grew up even more. So right now I always travel for music, for trance music, and I really love the emotions that this music gives to me.
0: Fantastic, thank you. Did you ever hear it live?
2: Yeah.
0: Did you ever hear it live somewhere? We're gonna play it for you right now. Make some noise for Federico from Italy.

Dutch rising star Dion is dropping his debut album later this spring, and I'm loving the track Taka Tribe. Did a little mashup with my track with Vinny Vici, Great Spirit. Before that, Mark Sixma,

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Our bodies in the rhythm, I feel it in my

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steady southern gold on your back. 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
1: It's Aoki's House, be Steve Aoki. Welcome back, everyone. I've got a stack of new music to play for Marnik, Dyro, Killin' Void, and of course, Steve Aoki music.
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1: And let's start off with my brand new single with Jess Goddard, Fred, and John Z, Photo Paparazzi.
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